Hello, I'm Natalia Mendes, and we continue with the series Indigenous Peoples in Brazil, broadcast on shortwave by Rádio Nacional da Amazônia. These episodes tell the living history of Brazil's original peoples. This is episode 9, and today we talk about indigenous movements in Brazil, a mobilization that is now among the strongest and most organized in the world. Indigenous movements began to organize in the 1970s, in response to an extremely violent period for these peoples, the military dictatorship in Brazil. During this time, entire communities were massacred, and indigenous peoples rose up against extermination and in defense of their rights. In this context, the so-called indigenous assemblies emerged, marking the beginning of dialogue among leaders from different peoples. In these gatherings, they realized they faced similar challenges and began to build a common agenda of struggle, led by indigenous peoples themselves. The first nationwide organization was the Union of Indigenous Nations, created in 1980. It was an attempt to unify indigenous peoples across the country. Although it did not consolidate over time, it played a crucial role in the process leading to the 1988 Constitution, advancing key proposals on indigenous rights. Following that, the movement grew stronger from the grassroots level, first in the territories and then through regional and people-based organizations. Organizations emerged among indigenous peoples in the Amazon, the South, the Southeast, the Northeast, Minas Gerais and Espírito Santo, as well as among the Terena and Guarani peoples. A major milestone was the creation of the ATL, Acampamento Terra Livre in Portuguese, and the Free Land Camp in English, the largest mobilization of the indigenous movement in Brazil. Since 2004, every year, thousands of indigenous people have gathered in the political center of Brazil, in Brasília, to reaffirm their demands. It's the largest assembly of indigenous peoples and organizations in the country. The following year, in 2005, the APIB was created, the Articulation of Indigenous Peoples of Brazil, in English. APIB brings together organizations from different regions, strengthening unity and defending indigenous rights at the national level. A more recent powerhouse in the movement is ANMIGA, the National Articulation of Indigenous Women Warriors of Ancestry, in free translation. It's an initiative that brings together indigenous women from across the country and strengthens women's leadership in the indigenous movement. Every 2 years, ANMIGA organizes the Indigenous Women's March. The growth of national organizations has not weakened regional articulations. On the contrary, they remain the foundation of the movement. APIB is now the largest indigenous organization in Brazil and one of the largest in the world, proving that unity in diversity is their greatest strength. This was the series Indigenous Peoples in Brazil, a production of Rádio Nacional da Amazônia, broadcast on shortwave. Script and English narration by Natalia Mendes.

0: Hello, I'm Natalia Mendes, and we continue with the series Indigenous Peoples in Brazil, broadcast on shortwave by Rádio Nacional da Amazônia. These episodes tell the living history of Brazil's original peoples. This is episode 9, and today we talk about indigenous movements in Brazil, a mobilization that is now among the strongest and most organized in the world. Indigenous movements began to organize in the 1970s, in response to an extremely violent period for these peoples, the military dictatorship in Brazil. During this time, entire communities were massacred, and indigenous peoples rose up against extermination and in defense of their rights. In this context, the so-called indigenous assemblies emerged, marking the beginning of dialogue among leaders from different peoples. In these gatherings, they realized they faced similar challenges and began to build a common agenda of struggle, led by indigenous peoples themselves. The first nationwide organization was the Union of Indigenous Nations, created in 1980. It was an attempt to unify indigenous peoples across the country. Although it did not consolidate over time, it played a crucial role in the process leading to the 1988 Constitution, advancing key proposals on indigenous rights. Following that, the movement grew stronger from the grassroots level, first in the territories and then through regional and people-based organizations. Organizations emerged among indigenous peoples in the Amazon, the South, the Southeast, the Northeast, Minas Gerais and Espírito Santo, as well as among the Terena and Guarani peoples. A major milestone was the creation of the ATL, Acampamento Terra Livre in Portuguese, and the Free Land Camp in English, the largest mobilization of the indigenous movement in Brazil. Since 2004, every year, thousands of indigenous people have gathered in the political center of Brazil, in Brasília, to reaffirm their demands. It's the largest assembly of indigenous peoples and organizations in the country. The following year, in 2005, the APIB was created, the Articulation of Indigenous Peoples of Brazil, in English. APIB brings together organizations from different regions, strengthening unity and defending indigenous rights at the national level. A more recent powerhouse in the movement is ANMIGA, the National Articulation of Indigenous Women Warriors of Ancestry, in free translation. It's an initiative that brings together indigenous women from across the country and strengthens women's leadership in the indigenous movement. Every 2 years, ANMIGA organizes the Indigenous Women's March. The growth of national organizations has not weakened regional articulations. On the contrary, they remain the foundation of the movement. APIB is now the largest indigenous organization in Brazil, and one of the largest in the world, proving that unity in diversity is their greatest strength. This was the series Indigenous Peoples in Brazil, a production of Rádio Nacional da Amazônia, broadcast on shortwave. Script and English narration by Natalia Mendes. Spanish narration by Guilherme Strozzi. Edited and sound design by Messias Melo. See you in the next episode.
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0: Hello, I'm Natalia Mendes, and we continue with the series Indigenous Peoples in Brazil, broadcast on shortwave by Rádio Nacional da Amazônia. These episodes tell the living history of Brazil's original peoples. This is episode 9, and today we talk about indigenous movements in Brazil, a mobilization that is now among the strongest and most organized in the world. Indigenous movements began to organize in the 1970s, in response to an extremely violent period for these peoples, the military dictatorship in Brazil. During this time, entire communities were massacred, and indigenous peoples rose up against extermination and in defense of their rights. In this context, the so-called indigenous assemblies emerged, marking the beginning of dialogue among leaders from different peoples. In these gatherings, they realized they faced similar challenges and began to build a common agenda of struggle, led by indigenous peoples themselves. The first nationwide organization was the Union of Indigenous Nations, created in 1980. It was an attempt to unify indigenous peoples across the country. Although it did not consolidate over time, it played a crucial role in the process leading to the 1988 Constitution, advancing key proposals on indigenous rights. Following that, the movement grew stronger from the grassroots level, first in the territories and then through regional and people-based organizations. Organizations emerged among indigenous peoples in the Amazon, the South, the Southeast, the Northeast, Minas Gerais and Espírito Santo, as well as among the Terena and Guarani peoples. A major milestone was the creation of the ATL, Acampamento Terra Livre in Portuguese, and the Free Land Camp in English, the largest mobilization of the indigenous movement in Brazil. Since 2004, every year, thousands of indigenous people have gathered in the political center of Brazil, in Brasília, to reaffirm their demands. It's the largest assembly of indigenous peoples and organizations in the country. The following year, in 2005, the APIB was created, the Articulation of Indigenous Peoples of Brazil, in English. APIB brings together organizations from different regions, strengthening unity and defending indigenous rights at the national level. A more recent powerhouse in the movement is ANMIGA, the National Articulation of Indigenous Women Warriors of Ancestry, in free translation. It's an initiative that brings together indigenous women from across the country and strengthens women's leadership in the indigenous movement. Every 2 years, ANMIGA organizes the Indigenous Women's March. The growth of national organizations has not weakened regional articulations. On the contrary, they remain the foundation of the movement. APIB is now the largest indigenous organization in Brazil and one of the largest in the world, proving that unity in diversity is their greatest strength. This was the series Indigenous Peoples in Brazil, a production of Rádio Nacional da Amazônia, broadcast on shortwave. Script and English narration by Natalia Mendes. Spanish narration by Guilherme Strozzi. Edited and sound design by Messias Melo. See you in the next episode.
1: 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Rádio Nacional Brasil, Serviço Internacional.